Country 98.1. I'm your man, Andy Shaw, and you're listening to Southern New England's Country After Hours. Thanks for kicking it with me on this Wednesday night. Coming up next, we've got a song I just heard in concert over the weekend at Xfinity Center. Here's Kid Rock, All Summer Long.

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Cat Country 98.1, Trampled by Turtles, and Richie Mitch and the Coal Miners are coming to the MGM Music Hall at Fenway on July 22nd. 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

Cat Country 98.1. A chance of thunderstorms and showers tonight, mainly between 11 p.m. and 5 a.m. And when it's not raining, you can expect it to be cloudy, but not too cold. A low around 63. Tomorrow, some patchy fog in the morning on your way to work until about 9 a.m. And tomorrow, you're going to want to find some shade because it's mostly sunny and hot after that with a high near 92.

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15: 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We are talking music, games, swag, and your chance to win Block Island Ferry passes, Little Shop of Horrors passes at Theater by the Sea, and round-trip Sea Streak passes to Martha's Vineyard. And the grand prize? 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But here's the thing, you must be present to win. 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

at Country 98.1. I'm your man, Andy Shaw. That's it for me tonight, but I'll be back tomorrow night on Southern New England's Country. Hope you had as much fun as I did tonight. Make sure you're waking up with Courtney and Brendan on Cat Country 98.1.

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0: This is WCTK and WCTK HD1, New Bedford, Fall River, Warwick, Providence. 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The Cat Country Morning Show with Courtney and Brendan starts now.
1: Right now. Good morning, everyone. It's Courtney and Brendan, 5:58. Hey, Brent.
2: Hidey-ho.
1: Oh, happy Thursday, baby.
2: Oh, yeah.
1: It's going to be a hot one. Oh, here we go.
2: I love
1: 91.
2: It.
1: Yeah, you love 90s, huh?
2: I love it. In the minivan with the air conditioning on.
1: I love 80s.
2: 90s, I love the 80s.
1: Like, woo! Yeah, that's true. Hazy, hot, and humid, baby. But we got a lot to get to this morning, and let's see what's trending out there.
0: Now, here's what's trending on the Cat Country Morning Show.
1: Oh boy, New York Knicks and the San Antonio Spurs faced off once again at Madison Square Garden in New York. Of course, Game 4 NBA Finals last night. The Spurs dominated the game until the fourth quarter, and then the Knicks engineered an epic comeback.
2: That was something.
1: 107-106. Wow, they're one win away now from winning the entire thing, the NBA Finals.
2: Less than 2 seconds left in the game, and that's when the Knicks came through.
1: Fantastic. Best of seven series, of course, heads back to San Antonio. I love San Antonio.
2: Do you?
1: For Game 5. On Saturday. Yeah, I do, actually. Mariska Hargitay and Taylor Swift, did you see they were wearing matching Stevie Nicks t-shirts? Nicks with a K. N-I-C-K.
2: Right. Yeah, very clever.
1: That? Very, very cute. They were hanging out. Maybe it was the Tay-Tay effect, and that's all they won. Who knows?
2: Doubtful. I mean, there were other celebrities there as well.
1: Of course. And but yeah, I guess Hargitay, she was one of the stars of Swift's Bad Blood. I remember that now from the video from back in 2015, and they each named their cats. You know, she has a cat, Olivia Benson.
2: Uh-huh.
1: Isn't that funny? Moving on. Taylor Swift and Kylie Jenner also shared a moment on Wednesday. They were hugging at the game as well. But I guess not everybody was happy to see Taylor Swift there. The radio analyst Monica McNutt, she was caught on a hot mic, and she was like going, hey, is Taylor there? Oh, why is she here? She shouldn't be here, basically. That's what she was saying. She's not a Knicks fan. Get that girl out of here. And then Dave Portnoy, of course, Barstool founder, he was just like, hey, don't hate on people.
2: Right.
1: You know, there's a lot of new fans here, you know, so just chill out, you know. So.
2: Even I'm into it a little bit.
1: Yeah.
2: I don't care for either team.
1: Right. So, yeah. So he was kind of defending Taylor. But, yeah, hot mic. Watch out for those.
2: Exactly. Mm-hmm. Keep my mic on for just another moment, please. In-water construction for the westbound side of the Washington Bridge officially underway. Hooray. Governor Dan McKee joined by RIDOT officials and Walsh Construction Company at a news conference yesterday to detail exactly how far along officials are in the rebuilding process. And basically, they have started work down below at the water level to get things up and moving. Get this project underway. Chuck Parrish, the vice president of Walsh Construction Company, said we perform surveys of the existing bridge alignment, the roadways and its conditions. The cranes in the water are laying on that foundation. It's part of the bridge that people will never see, but it's a critical part that everything depends on. They say they're ahead of schedule already, with the westbound part promised to be replaced and reopened by November of 2028. Let's see if they can hit this deadline.
1: Oh, boy.
2: Right? He says everything's going so well, so we feel very confident that November 2028 will be met or exceeded. Those are tough words to bring out there right at the start, but we'll see what happens with this. They say the bridge will have brand new features that officials hope will make the commute much easier for drivers once it reopens, including increasing the number of lanes from 4 to 5, so that the congestion that we see like as far back as the state line will be a thing of the past once the new bridge is open.
1: That would be fantastic. I mean, it was already challenging before all this happened with the bridge. I always felt bad for people on 195. I'm like, oh, you never know when it's going to back up, but really adding that extra lane could make a huge difference.
2: Exactly. The new bridge is also going to have Bluetooth and Alexa.
1: Really? No.
2: No.
1: I'm so gullible.
2: Well, when they said it had new features, I'm thinking, what sort of new features could they put in there?
1: Free snacks falling from the sky?
2: Maybe Claude AI or something.
1: Right? Oh, maybe. Oh, gosh.
3: Courtney and Brendan Mornings.
0: Now, Cat Country traffic.
2: No AI here. It's all real, and you can tell sometimes. 95 on the northbound side.
1: We're a mess.
2: No trouble. Exactly. No trouble coming into Providence right now. We're moving at the speed limit. Further up on 95 northbound, just before 295 in North Attleboro. You've got slowdowns there. 95 southbound is fine coming into Providence. 146, the 610, Route 37. They're all good, incident-free. 295 northbound and southbound, same thing. And 195 along the south coast, moving along just fine. 140 northbound, already starting to stall out after Stephen Street, getting onto 20. 64. Pockets on 24 northbound over by 140. From there up to 44 in Rainham. And things are much heavier over by Belmont Street in Brockton. Right through the Brockton stretch up into Avon this morning. You're down to about 25, 30 miles an hour already. 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

0: Loving that song, Alexandra Kay, straight for the heart, Cat Country 98.1. And we look forward to her sold-out show, Moonshine Alley, in July.
1: Yeah.
0: Fantastic. It is 6:09 on your Thursday, and we had some fun yesterday.
1: Yes,
0: a little Rhode Island Broadcast Association little get-together, a little gathering.
1: Business after hours.
0: Mm-hmm. It's always nice because, you know, it's a lot of these people that we've worked with before. The industry is very much like, oh, yeah, I remember you from such and such, and, you know, all of this. Or
1: right.
0: New people that you've never met or put a face to the name. It's nice.
1: You like to go because you meet the celebs.
0: The celebs.
1: The celebs.
0: I like to
1: the
0: see
1: stars.
0: Some celebs.
1: You like to hobnob.
0: I do. I like to hobnob. But I also like to see, I mean, I've worked with so many people from all different stations.
1: That's
0: so
1: true.
0: So it's nice to catch up with them and just be, oh my gosh, how have you been? What's up? You know, that kind of thing. But then I do like to go, ooh, there's somebody I haven't met yet.
1: Yeah.
0: I'm coming in hot. But I was conscious of something yesterday. It was funny because I went to go get something to eat. We had, it was at track 15.
1: Right.
0: We had some appetizers and then the food came out after that. But little appetizer. Ooh, let me try all these little appetizers. But I remember what you said about when we had the chips the last time we hung out.
1: What was that?
0: You were like, oh, you got them everywhere or something like that. It was that Yellow Door Taqueria.
1: Oh, yeah,
0: when
1: yeah.
0: we had our other event.
1: Uh-huh.
0: And so I was like, all right, really conscious of like, okay, don't make a mess, you know. And all of a sudden, I get up and I notice I drop sauce.
1: Oh, no.
0: Yes, on my blue shirt. It was my very pretty shirt that I only wear to, you know, certain things. And I said, oh, my gosh, what did I do? I hope I didn't ruin it. So then I started like, I'm trying to like move it in such a way so that people can't see the spot.
1: I didn't notice.
0: You can't take me anywhere.
1: I didn't notice though.
0: My husband always says that. He laughs at me. He's like, I can't take you anywhere. He's like joking around, but seriously, you can't. And all I could think of was like, oh, I was trying my best. I was trying to be on my best behavior so that things didn't dribble all over me.
1: It wasn't noticeable. I didn't notice it, and I notice everything.
0: You do notice everything. So probably every time I saw you, I just kind of clutched.
1: Maybe. A lot of people do that. They see me coming,
0: they
1: sort of clutch.
0: Yeah. Because I was like, I don't want him to see. But it was just funny to me because I was like really making a conscious effort not to make a mess. And then I got up and I saw a little couple chips on my,
1: I was sitting.
0: I said, oh no, you really can't take me anywhere. But it was a lot of fun though. It was really fun catching up with people. And also our sister, our new sister station.
1: Yes.
0: Latina 100.3.
1: Mm-hmm.
0: Yes. It was great to see everybody from there as well. So sometimes we get to see them, you know, coming through for meetings and stuff. But
1: right.
0: It was good to catch up with them too. And folks from Cat Country,
1: I didn't realize there were so many Cat Country people there until I was on my way out.
0: Oh, yeah. And then you saw it. Be like, hey, what's
1: like,
0: going on?
1: Oh, here's where we were.
0: So, yeah. So it was really, it's nice, though. And it was great to just have a couple bites with people and just hang out and chit-chat.
1: Couple bites. And you got to take some sauce home.
0: Yeah. I certainly did.
1: On your shirt.
0: What the heck is wrong with me?
1: Nothing
0: really?
1: Nothing. Everybody does that.
0: Really?
1: At least you weren't the guy who dropped his drink.
0: Oh, I heard a smash.
1: Yeah, it was not a wedding. It was just a slippery glass.
0: Right. Sometimes that happens.
1: It does.
0: It breaks the tension.
1: It totally did.
0: When I was a waitress, that was the thing. Some nights you were so keyed up because you were like, all right, we got to turn these tables three times. You've got a 10 top over here, a 5 top over here, da-da-da, all this stuff.
1: There's a lot of science behind this, I guess.
0: You get so nervous. And then all of a sudden, though, something like that happens. You drop a glass. You do something. And then you're like, okay, I got the worst over with.
1: Right.
0: Now moving on. Mm-hmm. Everything should be smooth sailing from here.
1: Yeah.
0: Sometimes it is. Sometimes it isn't. Sometimes you drop a tray. You never know.
1: That's true. I'm thinking about how that applies to wedding DJs. And sometimes you'd go to mix one song into the next.
0: Yep.
1: And it doesn't work out the way you had planned or
0: thought.
1: Yeah, it just the beats are all over the place.
0: And you're like, okay, we got through that. Let's move forward.
1: Right.
0: Yeah, because sometimes your brain fixates on what's going to be the worst thing.
1: That's right. You're entitled to one bad mix each
0: exactly.
1: night. That's it.
0: But if you break a glass, don't break it in the ice.
1: No.
0: That's
1: all I got to tell you.
0: Definitely not. That makes for a real bad night. Yep.
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18: Now, Cat Country traffic.
1: 295 northbound and southbound looking good. A little bit sluggish on the northbound side just after Route 1 in North Attleboro, making your way onto 95 northbound and slow on 95 northbound in that same area just before 295. 95 northbound coming into Providence, that's looking good up through Warwick and Cranston. 95 on the southbound side is doing just fine. Same with 146, the 610, and Route 37. On 95 northbound, see a minor tie-up just before Route 117. It looks like we've got a crash there now, blocking three left lanes. So, yeah, minor slowdowns there just because the volume is not quite as busy as it will be later on this morning. So be mindful of that. We'll get more details on it as they come in. Route 4 and the Newport and Jamestown bridges are looking good. 195 east and westbound along the south coast doing just fine. 140 northbound, very quick tap of the brakes after Stephen Street, getting onto Route 24. Once you're on 24, your slowdowns are all in Brockton after Belmont Street up through Harrison Boulevard into Avon. Then you're improving in speed, at least back to 40 miles an hour on your way up to 93. 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
0: 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So hazy, hot, and humid weather for today. High of 91, but it may feel like 96 in some areas. Clouds, fog, and a chance of showers tonight with a low of 70. And tomorrow, return to another hot day. It's going to be a high of 90. Looks like 90s on the weekend, too. 68 right now in Smithfield, 65 in Narragansett, 68 in Providence, here at Southern New England's Country.

0: Country 98.1, Courtney and Brendan in the morning. Happy Thursday, everyone. It is 6:27, and sometimes we need to give ourselves a little bit of props, you know?
1: A pat on the back.
0: A pat on the back, a little acknowledgement. Yeah, maybe we're trying to change some behaviors, do some, you know, and they always say little baby steps, you know, just little small things to move forward.
1: I'm just trying to get through the day.
0: And just <laughs> just build on that, you know? Slow and steady wins the race.
1: It does it, though?
0: I don't know. That's what they say.
1: It at least gets you a participation trophy.
0: Right. I mean, sometimes you do want to have that grand, big, you know, like behavior change or whatever. Like, that's it. And no more. I'm not doing such and such anymore. And that's it. And that can be very helpful, too. But sometimes it's the small things that we have to acknowledge ourselves for. Maybe it's something, you know, you get through the day not doing X, Y, or Z. And you're like, you know what? That was, I did a good job. Or maybe there's a new habit that you're trying to form. Maybe like working out, going to the gym, something like that. Not particularly for you, but other people.
1: That's funny. That's rich.
0: You've already kicked that one way down the street. I'm not going to see you at Planet Fitness anytime soon.
1: You will not. Mm-hmm. You won't even see me in the parking lot with anxiety. It's not happening.
0: You're not even going there. You did cancel it, right?
1: Right.
0: All right, good.
1: I did.
0: Because for a while there, you were like, I haven't canceled my membership yet.
1: They'll get me next New Year's.
0: You might want to. Yeah, exactly. Wait for it. You'll get another few months from me around New Year's. Yeah, exactly. But we want to know, what is a very minor personal victory that you recently achieved and you're proud of, but it's too small to brag about to people that you know? Sometimes that happens. It's like, it's small. You want to tell somebody, but you're like, it's not that big of a deal. But yet, it is for you. You know what I mean?
1: Right.
0: So it may be the beginning of something great.
1: Could be.
0: Could be. You know?
1: Might not be, but it could be.
0: But it could be.
1: There's potential there.
0: Yeah. So that's the kind of thing we're going to talk about for a little while. And we're going to give each other some pats on the back.
1: Oh,
0: how about
1: really?
0: That?
1: Okay.
0: People can call and
1: you
0: say,
1: pat my back, I'll pat yours. Yeah.

0: and vice versa.
1: It could be even something small, like, you know, like I can't not eat a sandwich. Every time I eat a sandwich, I have to have chips with it.
0: Yeah.
1: So I remember for like, you know, I did it before, I think for a week, you know, no chips, yeah, no nothing chips. With sandwich. And I was like, oh my gosh, that's pretty big. But I'm like, who am I going to tell? You're not going to care. My husband will be like, what?
0: I consider that a win if it's important to you.
1: Exactly. And that's the point. That's the point. It's like, oh, okay, I did that thing. Or maybe no fries. Oh man, I broke that already last night with I had a little lobster and fries before I left because they burnt the lobster rolls out.
0: Yeah, that was something.
1: You can't
0: right?
1: say no to lobster rolls.
0: I did. There were burgers and there was pizza and lobster rolls. Good, but I hadn't had them there.
1: Yeah.
0: And the description card that was next to them said they had some sort of spicy sauce or something.
1: Oh, it wasn't spicy, no.
0: No?
1: Oh, so good.
0: Oh.
1: Yeah. I didn't even read the thing. I just said, oh, there's lobster in that sucker.
0: The card lied.
1: So we want to know your example of this, something very minor, a personal victory that you achieved that you're proud of, but it's too small to brag to other people you know. What is that for you?
0: So in my business and just in general, I come across things that need fixing, electronics, and notably, this is where I'm going with this. I had some things that needed like new antennas because the antennas break off or whatever, things where wires become disconnected, loose connections. So you got to fix those, and finding people to fix those, that takes time.
1: Yeah.
0: It costs you a little bit more. So I decided years ago, I was just going to buy a soldering iron and watch YouTube videos and figure out how to fix these things because they're just minor little connection things. And it's like, well, if I can fix one like that and get some practice on it, then I'll be pretty good.
1: Yeah.
0: The practice attempt started like a year and a half ago and were terrible. Not because of the soldering job. That was actually pretty easy, and I did fix the things.
1: Yeah.
0: But because I wasn't really paying attention, so sometimes I'd nick myself with the soldering iron.
1: And burn yourself.
0: Yeah, exactly. Mm-hmm. And those things hurt.
1: Yeah.
0: Yeah.
1: Yeah. So you're getting better at it.
0: I am. So I made it through the week without burning myself with a soldering iron.
1: Good. So there you go. Very good victory,
0: right?
1: Brent.
0: Repaired three different things, three different times.
1: Yep.
0: And I still have all of my skin.
1: Good.
0: Didn't need a Band-Aid. Nothing. No pain.
1: No scarring this week.
0: Exactly.
1: That's really fantastic. Mm-hmm. That's awesome. Say that. And you started it, and you're just very, very slow and steady with it.
0: Right.
1: You're like, okay, when I need to, I do it. And then you're getting better and better.
0: The crummy part, though, now I need readers anytime I'm doing it. Just to see what I'm
1: Isn't
0: doing because it's so small.
1: Oh, maybe put the little attachment on the little cord around
0: I'm
1: your
0: not
1: neck.
0: Going to that length.
1: Because, you know, you're busy with your hands. You got to have it and then pop them off. No?
0: No, I'm not doing it.
1: I just think it's cute to picture you like that with the little readers on the thing.
0: Yeah, great. I'll be opening a Radio Shack in Seacon.
1: There you go. So 401-224-1285. We're going to give you some props this morning. Could be maybe you were consistent at the gym for a few days, or someone else had said, I backed my camper trailer into the driveway smooth as butter. No readjusting, no back and forth. It was perfection. That's kind of stuff. Like, yes!
0: That is. That's a win right there.
1: If I could actually do some parallel parking, every time I do it, if I actually do it, I'm like, yes! Who's around to celebrate? Nobody. Okay, moving on. But give us a call. We want to know your very minor personal victory that you achieved recently that you're proud of, but it's too small to brag to other people that you know. Cat Country Mornings.
2: Give us a ring, send us a text, or chime in on Facebook. It's Courtney and Brendan in the morning. Cat Country 98.1. 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
0: Okay, so yeah, crash in Warwick is going to slow you down. This is on 95 northbound, about 2 miles north of Route 4, and it's causing some delays. We had three lanes shut down, the three left lanes for a time there, so you're going to be mindful of that. Give yourself a little bit of extra time. It's just tighten that spot, and then once you're past that, you're doing okay coming into Providence on 95 northbound. No major delays at all. The closer you get to Thurber's Avenue, you're good. 195 on the westbound side, no trouble there either. Things are looking good coming over the Washington Bridge. 95 southbound is also fine. No delays that I can see there either. And we're good on 295 northbound and southbound. The 610 inbound is fine. No trouble on Route 37. Over on the south coast, 195 east and westbound, you're looking good there too. And on 140 northbound, New Bedford to Taunton, it's just a tap of the brakes to get you onto 24. Once you're on 24, bigger slowdowns happen up after Harrison Boulevard and Avon as you make your way up towards 93 this morning. 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
3: Cat

0: Cat Country 98.1 with Ella Langley. Be her. It's Courtney and Brendan in the morning, 6:40 on your Thursday. And we're talking about giving you some props this morning, little acknowledgements. We want to know that very minor personal victory that you achieved recently that you're proud of, but it's kind of too small to brag about to people that you know. So it's one of those things where you're like, oh, that's exciting, but like, who do I tell?
1: The little wins that make you smile, and you're thinking there's nobody who would appreciate this, so I'm just not going to tell anybody. But guess what?
0: We want to know. We want to hear it. Yeah, it could be something small, like, you know, and that's the thing. Like, those small victories, they can add up, you know? So it starts out that way, but if you get enough acknowledgement, sometimes it's like, all right, you're doing well, you know? Go get on that path and keep it going, you know?
1: Exactly. Mm-hmm. And it could be the most minuscule of things, too.
0: Yeah.
1: 401-224-1285 is our number. You can give us a call or send us a text. Don from Warwick on the text line says, I woke up this morning on my own before my alarm clock and got right up. That's
0: Yay!
1: A victory.
0: That is a victory. That feels fantastic when you just pop right up, your eyes just open up, you're like, I'm ready to go.
1: So the weird thing is I've done that every day this week so far.
0: Ooh.
1: Like this morning, 3:59 is when I wake up at 4.
0: Yep.
1: 3:59, my eyes are open and I look at my phone and it's like, oh, there it is. And like a second later, it flipped over to 4 and the alarm went off. And think, that's so weird.
0: Yeah, like, I'm ready.
1: Let's go. And get myself up, like, without an alarm at exactly the right time.
0: That's fantastic.
1: It's weird is what it is.
0: It's weird.
1: Bus driver Sarah says, I let my 7th graders talk me into rollerblading with them yesterday on their field trip, and I did better than most of them and didn't fall. Not bad for 8 years of not rollerblading.
0: That's, very good.
1: Right? No injuries? That's definitely a win there. 989 says, I ate restaurant leftovers before they became unrecognizable in the fridge.
0: Awesome.
1: Yes, bravo
0: to
1: you. Yes. And Wanda from Kingston says, I get very excited if I do my laundry, wash, dry, folded, and put away on the same day.
0: My goodness.
1: Uh-huh.
0: That is awesome, because that is one of the things we have some of the examples from online. That's exactly that.
1: Is that
0: if you can wash, dry, fold, and put away in the same day, for a lot of people, that is huge.
1: I've got clothes I haven't put away in weeks.
0: Yeah. Well, that's what happens. You wash them, then you dry them, and then it's like, all right, let me fold them up, and then you just put them somewhere.
1: That's why we get that chair in the bedroom. Nobody sits in it. It's just a place to hold my clothes.
0: Exactly. Sometimes that's what it is when you have like an exercise machine in your room and it's like covered.
1: Hangers.
0: Yeah. Mm-hmm. Uh-huh. Right now I have a chair right now that has many different clothes situations on there. Like, oh, let me try this on. Oh, I don't like that. Let me put this on. And then the laundry comes in and you drop it in the chair. Yeah.
1: Mine still has winter clothes on it. Like thermal Henleys that I haven't worn in 2 months now.
0: Oh, really?
1: Yeah.
0: And you just haven't had a chance.
1: I don't have any place to put this stuff.
0: Yeah.
1: Any bins and
0: stuffing them somewhere.
1: I tried that. Mm-hmm. My drawers are in the dresser. They're all like stuffed to the gills.
0: Stuff to the gills. Uh-huh. Yep, that's what happens. But yeah, good on her for getting the laundry done in one day and putting it away.
1: Good job, Wanda.
0: That's big. So 401-224-1285, that's what we're asking you today. A very minor personal victory that you achieved. You're proud of it, but it's too small to brag about to other people. So brag to us.
1: Yeah.
0: We're going to go to the phones. We have Karen from Fall River. Good morning.
2: My victory was during COVID, I made oat cushion covers.
0: Oh, boat cushions.
2: For the vinyl boat ones, about 50 years old, and the covers had seen better days, and my friend said, hey, do you want to do that for me? And I took a neighbor's 50-year-old sewing machine and put it on top of one of those plastic events tables, which was bouncing up and down because of the weight of this thing. The foot pedal wouldn't stay in place. I broke many tailoring needles on it, and there wasn't any kind of template. So I tried to do it, I tried to calculate it out and everything. And plus they said, we don't want zippers. We want stainless steel snaps. I go, oh, God, what?
0: Oh, I'm getting stressed out just listening to this.
1: Seriously.
0: It sounds like you were on the boat trying to do this in rough seas.
2: Unfortunately, I was down in the cellar during COVID doing this. And I was just trying to create a new kind of flap system for the snaps and learning snaps. And I said, oh, got it done, though. Turned out beautiful. And I'm just like, he said, whoa, we would have paid $3,000-$4,000 for that. I said, and I did it for free.
0: You should have charged, A. And B, I hope they brought you out on the boat after all that.
2: They guaranteed me a lifetime full of boat rides. And then they had a falling out with me. Isn't that nice?
0: Oh, no! Karen! You better send him a bill. Right now.
1: Might need a lawyer.
0: Oh, no. Oh, well, that's a great example, but that's sad for you. I'm sorry.
1: Yeah, woman overboard. It's you.
2: Yeah, throw me a cushion. I don't want to just take the cushions out of the boat.
0: Oh, my gosh.
3: 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Call Courtney and Brendan at 401-224-1285.
0: Hey, everyone. 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
1: Looks like we're making a little bit of progress down there in Warwick on 95 northbound. Over by Route 117, we had a crash blocking the left center and right center lanes. Only the right lane was getting by, but it looks like the congestion is improving there as they work to get that cleaned up. You're right on 95 northbound from Warwick up into Providence. It is good anyway, about 50 miles an hour up past Thurber's Avenue, and then slower now getting on to 195. Got to see what's going on there. Getting over the Providence River Bridge, it's a slow go at the moment. 195 on the westbound side, no trouble that I can see. 95 on the southbound side, you're bogged down just after Branch Avenue. So all in all, not a bad ride there either. 146 is looking good. No trouble on the 610 or Route 37. 495 northbound and southbound, we're looking good. Incident free on 195 eastbound and westbound along the south coast between Westport and Wareham. 140 northbound, you'll tap the brakes starting just a bit before Stephen Street and East Taunton. Now a little more volume there. And on 24 northbound, rather, starting after Belmont Street in Brockton up to Harrison Boulevard. That's where things are slowest, down to about 20 miles an hour. That's traffic. I'm Brendan Sharp.
0: 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So, hazy, hot, and humid for today. High of 91. And it's going to feel like 96 this afternoon. Low 74 tonight with clouds, fog, and a chance of showers. And tomorrow, very hot as well. High of 90. Right now, 68 in Taunton, 70 in Woonsocket, 69 in Providence, here at Southern New England's Country. Catch.

0: Cat Country 98.1. We are Southern New England's country. It's Courtney and Brendan in the morning. I'm wearing these flip-flops that are like rubbery, you know?
1: Yeah.
0: And they're fun and I like them, but every so often you walk in, it makes a funny noise.
1: Uh-huh. You can hear that tapping in the background.
0: It's tapping, but then there's a squeaky noise with it too. And I don't want you to think I'm up to any funny business. So I'm walking around in these shoes going, oh, I hope they don't make any funny noises with Brendan around.
1: With anybody around. Why me specifically?
0: Well, just because it's just me and you. Oh. So it's like, well, then she made funny noises. What's going on over there?
1: We hear all sorts of random noises in this place. The satellite dishes on the roof when the wind blows. It sounds like we're in a Motel 6 on the top.
0: Yeah. Like, yeah. We do make jokes about that. We can't say on the air, but we may make jokes about other people when we hear.
1: I plead the fifth.
0: But it's funny. That brings up a thing. There's clouds, those on cloud shoes.
1: Yeah.
0: They have so many different things built into them so that when you run, it's good, you know, for your legs and stuff. It mm-hmm. cushions you and the impact, you know, it's great because it gets rid of that impact. However, there is actually a lawsuit against them because the shoes are so loud that people are embarrassed of the noises that they make.
1: Really?
0: Yes. And I do walk around in those. I go to the gym in those because I run in them and they do make a lot of noise. And so they're like, it's embarrassing. I don't want people thinking I'm making these funny noises.
1: Enough to go after the company
0: and
1: lawsuit? Yeah,
0: it's one of those class action ones. Yeah.
1: Mm-hmm. Wow.
0: Yep. I read about it and I said, oh my gosh, I have on clouds. So now I'm walking around in these shoes and I'm like, I don't want you to think I'm, yeah, it's just fun.
1: I almost bought some of those too.
0: Yeah.
1: I went with the New Balance instead.
0: They work great. They work great. But the one, I have two pair of them and one in particular is particularly thick with lots of things going on in there.
1: Uh-huh.
0: And they make all sorts of noises. It's so funny.
1: Like people don't already know you're coming around.
0: Yeah, exactly. Here I come. But then you don't want them to think you're doing like, you know, tooting or something like me.
1: I've had shoes like that.
0: I know. It's so
1: annoying. But you know that I've had shoes like that?
0: No, I'm just saying.
1: And you didn't say anything?
0: No, I'm relating to you. Oh, you're killing me now. But no, it's one of those things. So I'm just like, oh, I'm walking in these shoes going, I hope it doesn't sound funny.
1: Well, it does now that you mention it.
0: Now you're going to be all focused.
1: I thought it was birds.
0: It's not birds. It's my new flip-flops. Yeah. 401-224-1285. We're talking about an incredibly minor personal victory that you achieved recently that you're proud of, but maybe it's too small to brag to other people about it. But hey, brag to us. We want to hear all about it.
1: For you, it might be walking silently. That'll be your victory.
0: Look, I did it for one whole week. Yeah, exactly.
1: On your toes. 401-224-1285 is our number on the text line this morning. Love this one from 334. I put both feet through my underwear holes without hopping around on one foot and almost falling over. That's a win right there. That is it.
0: That one for the win.
1: You get the applause of both of us for that.
0: I love
1: it. What a feat. That should be an Olympic sport.
0: Put my underwear on falling over.
1: I bet we can do it faster than the French.
0: Yeah. There's many movie montages with that, with people like falling over with their underwear.
1: Really?
0: When people are trying to put their underwear on. You
1: listen, I've got a lot of spare time, but I don't have so much spare time that I've fallen into let's watch people put their underwear on YouTube.
0: Oh my gosh.
1: Is that what you...
0: No, I'm just saying in movies a lot of times they'll do like a funny montage and it's like somebody trying to get dressed really fast.
1: Oh, yeah, yeah.
0: And they have and they fall over.
1: Oh, I thought there was like a montage of all the clips from the movies where people were doing that.
0: No, but maybe we should put one together.
1: There's something for everybody out there on the internet. It probably exists.
0: Oh, man. So it could be anything. There's so many different things. Online, we saw that people were saying, oh, I cut down my caffeine intake from 5 cups a day down to 2, or maybe drinking less beers from 6 to 4. You know, that kind of thing. It could
1: be between 6 and 4, like 6 a.m. and 4 p.m.?
0: From 6 beers to 4.
1: Oh, okay.
0: Got it. Yeah, exactly. Like decreasing. Somebody else said they're 21 and they have 10,000 in their 401k. That's awesome.
1: Oh, my goodness.
0: Yeah, like just starting out, you know?
1: Uh-huh.
0: So things like that, like, somebody said they fixed their AC all by themselves, the AC unit. That's pretty good,
1: I'm so
0: good
1: tempted
0: too.
1: In the convertible. It's blowing cool air on the driver's side, like out of the vent closest to the window.
0: Yep.
1: But all the other vents are blowing hot air, and I YouTubed it, and I know how to fix it.
0: Oh,
1: but there's a lot of little screws and stuff, and you got to twist and turn and take the dashboard apart.
0: Yeah, that would be a big victory.
1: I'm all for saving a couple $100, but I think I'm going to leave this to the pros.
0: Because you know what? It could cost you a lot more than that
1: if
0: you screw it up.
1: Yeah, you lose one little screw, and then the car is undrivable.
0: Exactly. So we're going to go back to the phones. You can feel free to call us too, 401-224-1285, that small personal victory. And good morning.
2: Well, happy Thursday, my friends.
0: Good morning, Florida Mike.
1: Florida Mike.
2: Well, mine, actually, today, I was able to bend over, put my socks on, and tie my shoes without Vanessa's help.
0: Woo! That's fantastic. You feeling limber?
2: Yeah, I mean, my back has been bothering me the last couple of weeks. I'm like, I'll look at something on the floor. I'm like, I want to pick that up, but I can't get to it. Where's the tongs?
0: Yeah, right. Exactly. You need those grabber things, Florida
1: Definitely.
0: Mike.
2: Grabbers,
0: yeah.
2: Right.
0: Mm-hmm.
2: I keep saying, by the time I got to be at work, Planet Fitness opens up at 5 a.m. I can get up a little early, get into the gym, go to work, and feel energized.
0: Yeah.
2: Nobody wants to do that at the end of the day, but I'm like Kim. My commitment to working out is I drive by Planet Fitness 3 times a week.
0: And you wave.
2: If I need it or not.
0: There you go. Hey, that's step one, drive by. Yes.
1: Right.
2: Yeah.
3: It's not all about us. Let's hear what you have to say. 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Now, Cat Country traffic.
1: So yes, that crash in Warwick by Route 117, all cleared up. Things are good there. We had a disabled vehicle in Cranston on 95 northbound over by Reservoir Avenue. Looks like that's out of the way now as well. So you've got a fairly easy ride now coming into Providence on 95 northbound. 50 miles an hour up past Thurber's Avenue, headed towards 195. Things are improving little by little. Still slower getting over the Iway Bridge, Providence River Bridge, headed towards the Washington Bridge, and on 195 westbound. Still okay at the state line heading towards the Washington Bridge, just at the lane drop there is where things get tied up for just a bit. 95 on the southbound side coming into the city, Smithfield Avenue, 35 miles an hour there. Going a little bit slower down by Branch Avenue, 146 southbound is good. 610 inbound, you're fine. No problems on Route 37. 295 northbound and southbound, incident free. Further up on 95 northbound, just after 295 in North Attleboro, slow going by Toner Boulevard up past the Mansfield Rest Area to the 495 interchange. 495 is moving at the speed limit. 24 northbound from Fall River to Berkeley is good. It's after Padelford Street as you make your way through that construction zone that you're down to about 30 miles an hour. You get some running room after that. Next slowdown happens up near Brockton. 140 northbound, still stalling out at Stephen Street, getting onto Route 24. 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

0: Country 98.1, Courtney and Brendan in the morning. It is 7:11 on your Thursday, and we are celebrating minor personal victories, the small things.
1: the smallest of small.
0: And we want to know what you've done lately that you're proud of that we can get around for you and say, hey, good job.
1: Yeah, like if you can open a pickle jar without your tennis elbow flaring.
0: Oh, that's a good win.
1: That's a win.
0: Perfect. Uh-huh. Yes. Somebody else said, I got the entire house vacuumed today. Sometimes that's a win.
1: That is.
0: Because, you know, that's a lot, depending on how big the house is, too. Mm-hmm. That could be a lot of work.
1: Yeah.
0: Sometimes you do one or two rooms, and you're like, yeah, I'm good.
1: Here's one for me, right? I bought some plants like a month and a half ago. I decided, hey, it's springtime. We're going to do spruce up the yard.
0: Oh, yeah.
1: Throw some flowers in pots and stuff, which I never do. The flowers are still flowering.
0: Ooh!
1: They haven't died yet.
0: Perfect!
1: This is a victory. That's bigger than a little victory.
0: Yeah.
1: That's a pretty big one.
0: That's pretty big if your flowers are still going.
1: Yeah.
0: Yeah, that is. You know, these are the things we're talking about. And it could be just that you cut down things. Sometimes people have, like, they're like, okay, I'm drinking way too much coffee. You know, they're just, ugh, you know, and say, okay, I'm going to decrease. Maybe they decreased it from 5 to, like, 2 glasses or something.
1: Right.
0: You know, 2 cups of coffee a day or something like that. Maybe it just has to do with something physical. Maybe you're doing, you know, 5 minutes of exercise a few days a week or something. Mm-hmm. You're building on that.
1: Sure.
0: Somebody else said they, you know, go into the gym a couple days a week, and they've been consistent for 3 weeks. So that's great.
1: Uh-huh.
0: I'm trying to add in some new workouts, doing a little Tai Chi.
1: Oh, really?
0: Yeah, I am. I had some Tai Chi movements because it's supposed to be good for your lymphatic system and also, you know, circulation and stuff.
1: I don't
0: even
1: know where my lymphatic system is.
0: Well, I was showing you some stuff the other day, and you're like, what the heck are you doing?
1: You do a lot of strange things.
0: Because I like to do weird things, and you have you go, what are you doing?
1: You do that thing where you're like slapping yourself.
0: Oh, yeah.
1: Yeah, that.
0: Yeah, it's for the lymphatic system. The lymph nodes.
1: Based on where you're hitting yourself, that your lymphatic system is everywhere.
0: It's everywhere. Well, yeah, it is everywhere. How about that? God,
1: TMI.
0: They're going to pull me into HR.
1: Yeah, I mean, they are. Do we even have HR?
0: I don't know.
1: 401-224-1285 is our number. Give us a call or send us a text this morning. 847 just in on the text line. And they say, I finished mowing the lawn before it started raining yesterday.
0: Yes.
1: That's a good one.
0: Yes.
1: Right there, huh?
0: That's awesome.
1: Yep.
0: Very
1: just
0: good.
1: As you're putting the mower away, then you feel the drops
0: like,
1: coming down.
0: Oh,
1: it's like, oh, it's glorious.
0: Got it done.
1: Uh-huh.
0: One and done.
1: There's no better timing than that.
0: Yeah, that is so awesome. So we want to know, what is that small victory? It could be small, but, you know, you're real proud of it. And we're going to give you some props this morning.
1: I like the kitschy little small ones.
0: Yeah.
1: Yeah.
0: Yeah. 401-224-1285.

0: 105. Good morning, Cat Country.
1: Hi, this is Brittany from Middleborough. My daughters dance at KC Dance Expressions and do dance recitals every year.
0: Yeah.
1: This year, me and some of my mom friends decided we were also going to take lessons, and we just did our first recital on Sunday.
0: Fantastic. That's awesome. And what dance did you do? What was the song and what kind of dance?
1: We did a hip hop to This Is How We Do It. Cecilia, she's a dancer on Livelihood from Providence, actually, did our choreography.
0: Wow.
1: And then we did a tap dance. Kaylee Marcus did the choreography, and we used the song September.
0: Oh, my gosh. That's fantastic.
2: This is right up Courtney's alley. Can she adopt somebody's kid to take part in this?
0: I know, exactly. How do I get in?
1: I love it.
2: Do you need like a celebrity dancer to round this out?
0: I'm going to have to grab my granddaughter and be like, come on, you got to sign up so I can dance too.
1: Actually, they're doing a bunch of summer classes over the summer if you want to come down and join us.
0: Ooh.
2: Take the drive up to Rainham, Courtney. You know you want to.
0: You know what?
1: Right? Up 44. It's an easy drive.
0: All right.
2: That's right.
0: Fantastic.
2: They do a great fundraising calendar in the wintertime too. I usually buy into this. Yeah.
0: Oh, Brent, you want to dance with me?
2: No, thank you. I'm good.
1: It might be fun.
0: Oh, that's awesome. Well, that is good. A round of applause for the kiddos and for you guys, too. That's awesome.
2: Wait, do the kids cover their eyes in shame when the moms are up there on stage?
1: Well, it's so funny. My oldest does a hip-hop solo, so she's like, oh, my God, Mom, get off the stage. But my youngest is, like, on the side hyping everybody up. So it's funny.
0: Yes. It's so funny because the little kids, they're all about it. The older ones, they're like, oh. But she will come around and think it's very cool. Someday she'll be like, you know what? That was awesome that my mom did that.
2: As the dance moms don't steal the show.
0: Right.
1: I mean, we might have a little bit.
0: Right, because you're fantastic. There you go.
2: All for fun.
0: I love it. Oh, thanks for that example. That is so great. Round of applause for you guys. Fantastic.
1: Bravo. Thank you, guys. Have a great day.
0: You too.
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2: Not a bad ride coming into Providence now. Slow going getting on to 195 eastbound, though, just outside of our Cat Country studios. Traffic at a standstill on those right lanes. The left lanes to stay on 95 northbound. They are getting by with no trouble. Heading out of Providence on 95 northbound. Things are pretty good up through the S-curves back into Massachusetts. You can go at the speed limit there, even up past Toner Boulevard in the Attleboro stretch up towards the Mansfield rest area. Still doing about 60 miles an hour there. 295, both directions are fine. 146 coming into the city. We'll call it light volume just after Branch Avenue. Not a bad ride on 95 southbound either. You've got a little bit of company from 126 down to 146. The 610 is looking good. No problems on Route 37. 295 northbound and southbound are fine. No incidents to tell you about. 195 east or westbound along the south coast. Even 140, you'll tap the brakes at Stevens Street in Taunton as usual, getting onto 24. Once you're on 24, you've got some running room at least up into the Brockton stretch just before Route 27. You've got some slowdowns up to Harrison Boulevard. Then things ease up for you going 50 miles an hour on your way up towards 93. 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
0: And it's looking lovely for today, although it's going to be real hot. Hazy, hot, and humid with a high of 91. 96 is what it's going to feel like. Clouds for tonight, fog, and a chance of showers, low 70. And tomorrow, very hot as well, high of 90. Great beach days if you have a couple of days off. Might want to swing by there.
2: I got my new chair. I'm ready.
0: Yeah, get in that pool, too. 66 right now in New Bedford, 70 in Coventry, 70 in Providence, here at Southern New England's Country.

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0: Cat Country 98.1. We are Southern New England's country. It's Courtney and Brendan in the morning, 7:30 on your Thursday.
1: We're talking about life's little victories, literally the littlest of the little, the small ones that you don't think anybody will care about.
0: Little baby stuff.
1: But you want to tell somebody, and we are the people to tell this morning. 401-224-1285 is our number. Give us a call. Send us a text. Tell us about that little thing that you've done that you're just so proud of this morning.
0: Yeah.
1: Donna from Warwick chimed in earlier on the text line and said she woke up before the alarm clock and got right up. That's a victory for her.
0: That's huge.
1: Yeah, no snooze bar, nothing. She was just eyes open and, hey, it's time to get up. Bus driver Sarah mentioned this earlier. She said, I let my seventh graders talk me into rollerblading with them yesterday on their field trip, and I did better than most of them, and I didn't fall. Not bad for 8 years of not rollerblading.
0: That's awesome.
1: I can't rollerblade at all. I can't roller skate. I can't ski.
0: Yeah.
1: Nothing. Anything that involves balance and something in between my feet and the ground.
0: You're like, nope.
1: It's not happening. No.
0: It's tough. So
1: I can ride a bike. That's it.
0: Yeah. Oh, well, that's good.
1: Yeah. Thank goodness.
0: But all the other stuff, you're like, no, you're not interested.
1: No, it's not that I'm not interested. I just cannot do it.
0: No.
1: Attempts have been made.
0: Okay. Attempts have been made. Several.
1: I don't know what it is. Like a roller skate puts you, what, maybe 3 or 4 inches taller than you normally are.
0: And oh, maybe
1: to
0: it has
1: me,
0: something
1: it,
0: to
1: it
0: do.
1: Just makes me feel like I'm like 90 feet off the ground and like something's going to happen.
0: Yeah, you're like, yeesh.
1: I know I'm a baby when it comes to this.
0: No, but that's, I mean, for some people it is. It's something with the balance and stuff. It's difficult.
1: Mm-hmm.
0: Yeah.
1: Just throws me way off.
0: Right. Mm-hmm. But maybe, maybe you try it again. But you've tried it with the kiddos probably a few times.
1: Oh, yeah. Well, we took them a bunch of times and I'm the dad who's sitting there watching them skate by.
0: Dad.
1: I'll order the pizza and wait for it to be ready.
0: So we've had lots of examples this morning, and there's more examples online as well. Some people were talking about, one person said, I filled the car with gas the night before I had to drive to work. Hey, that can be a victory.
1: If you can do it for under $60, that's even more of a victory.
0: That would be, exactly. Because sometimes that's the thing. You're like, oh, man, I did it to myself again. You get in the car first thing in the morning, and you're like, oh,
1: yeah,
0: I have to stop for gas. So, yeah, that is a victory to remember to do it, especially when you're driving home and you don't feel like it. It's like, oh, I stopped at the store. I filled up the gas. Like, all of those things.
1: Yeah.
0: The next morning, your future self is really happy with yourself.
1: You know? Definitely.
0: You're just like, oh, thank goodness I did that. But yeah, these are the small things that we're talking about. Maybe you were able to save a little bit of money. Maybe you fixed something. Maybe you hung up all the clothes that have been on the chair in your bedroom for months and you finally put it all away. Maybe you took off a day of work when you were not feeling so good and you were like, you know what? I'm exhausted. I'm taking a day.
1: A little self-improvement.
0: Yeah, exactly.
1: That's
0: a little self-care, something like that. Parallel parking on the first try, somebody said. That was one of their examples too. Drinking more water, you know,
1: okay.
0: That's a thing. Like, these are small things, but they're big victories.
1: These are a lot of things we all need to do, aren't they?
0: Yeah, there's a lot of things that have to do with
1: adulting. And drink more water?
0: I know, sometimes people say to me, I hate adulting.
1: Who's got time for all that?
0: There's a lot of going on with all that adulting. So we'd love to hear your example, 401-224-1285. We've got Willie in just a couple. We're going to hold him for just a moment. We'd love to hear from Willie. He's busy out there, you know, delivering the papers.
1: Oh, the beacon comes out today.
0: The beacon, exactly. We'll talk to him in just a moment. You can feel free to give us a call, too.
2: 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It's Courtney and Brendan in the morning. Now, Cat Country Traffic.
1: Brought to you by Operation Stand Down Rhode Island. And things are all right coming into Providence. Getting word of a crash. It looks like a 95 northbound at Route 10 in the last 10 minutes or so. So some minor delays getting by that. You're already going about 40 miles an hour anyway between Jefferson Boulevard and Thurber's Avenue. So it looks like you stay at that speed as you pass by that. 195 on the westbound side backing up to the state line as you make your way over the Washington Bridge and into Providence. Coming into the city on 95 southbound, your delays start back at George Street on 146. It's Branch Avenue where you see brake lights. The 610 inbound, that's actually pretty good right now. 295 northbound and southbound doing just fine. 495 northbound and southbound, a good ride there too. 24 northbound, moving at the speed limit from Fall River up to Brockton. It's after Route 27 where things slow down up by Harrison Boulevard. They're down to about 20 miles an hour for a clip. 140 northbound, it's stop and go after Stephen Street and East Taunton getting on to 24. Everywhere else looking pretty good though. 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

0: Cat Country 98.1, new music from Kenny Chesney. He's got a new album coming out. We don't know the details, but he's putting the finishing touches on it, just added a few more songs to it.
1: Exactly,
0: we'll hopefully find out exactly when that's happening, but there's Carry On. It is 7:40 on your Thursday. It's Courtney and Brendan in the morning, and we're talking about those small victories. Could be tiny, just a little something that you've done recently, and you want some props on it.
1: The smallest of the small.
0: The smallest of the small. We're here for you. And it could be maybe you fixed something successfully, and you're like, yes, I did it. Maybe you worked out for a couple of days, for a couple of weeks, and you're just starting out on something. There was somebody else who said they're 21 and they have $10,000 in their 401k. So that's awesome. What a great start to things, you know? Like things like that where you want to just say, hey, it's a little victory, but maybe it's too small to start bragging to your friends about. But it's like, you know, you want a little acknowledgement.
1: Sure.
0: And that's what we're here for.
1: And sometimes I fix all the things that I broke the week before. And that's a big victory.
0: That's exactly it. Sometimes it's like, well, I created the problem, but I was able to fix it. So there you go. And it didn't cost that much money. Because a lot of times when you got to fix those problems, especially with do-it-yourself things, it costs a lot.
1: Not only did I fix the thing, but I did it without cutting my fingers or requiring Band-Aids. There was no swearing involved.
0: No swearing either.
1: No tools were thrown. It was a pretty good outcome.
0: There you go.
1: As best as you could hope for.
0: There you go. So we also put this up on our Facebook page, at CatCountry981. Kim kept herself composed, we'll say, while driving the school bus. She's been doing a great job of focusing in.
1: Yeah.
0: Let's see. Austin, I think, has something to do with not eating the bacon snack. You know those snack bacon that when you go to Dunkin', they have the little snacker bacon? Not doing that every day, I guess, at Dunkin's. Maybe, you know, laying off a little bit on the bacon. Mm-hmm. So that's okay. Kathy was talking about drinking more water. And a couple people were chiming in about that, too. So, and then Tom says, driving through Providence at 5 p.m. without blowing a fuse. Very good, Tom.
1: Does take some nerves.
0: Exactly. Sometimes it's like all that traffic and everything's, you know, everybody's like right bunched up on you.
1: I experienced it yesterday going to the thing we went to last night. Yeah. Yep. Coming back into the city in the afternoon is not like driving into Providence at 4 in the morning.
0: Right, exactly.
1: You get a much easier ride in the morning.
0: Exactly. And there was somebody on our text line, I love it, about the underwear.
1: Oh, yeah. They were able to put, let me find it here. It was 334. It says, I put both feet through my underwear holes without hopping around on one foot and almost falling over.
0: The winner!
1: That's great.
0: That's
1: if you can
0: fantastic.
1: Do that, you should take up hurdles or pole vaulting or some of the other like spring track and field sports.
0: Exactly. Mm-hmm. Oh, my gosh. That's awesome. Sometimes that is the victory in the morning, especially getting dressed in the dark and stuff like you do. Like we do sometimes.
1: Oh, yeah. If you get your shirt on facing the right direction.
0: It's like, look, I did it. And the tag's in the right place and everything. Yeah. So 401-224-1285, a minor personal victory that you achieved. You're proud of it. And we are going to give you some props. We're going back to the phones. Good morning.
2: Good morning, Brendan and Courtney.
0: Good morning, Willie.
1: Hey, Willie.
2: Thursday morning. You know what that means.
1: It's time to get the beacon out to the people.
0: Get it out there. You've got a big responsibility.
2: I'm in the middle of it.
0: You're in the thick of it.
2: Courtney, the thing I'm very happy about is my sugar content. A few months ago, I was doing 3-4 sugars. I went to zero. Zero sugar. Wow. I don't touch sugar. And I'm really proud that I can drink my coffee and stuff now without any sugar whatsoever.
0: Whoa, that is very big, Willie.
1: That is.
0: Oh, man. And, you know, they say sugar is just, it causes a lot of inflammation, really not great for us. And so to be able to do that is awesome.
2: It wasn't really sugar. It was sweet and low, but even so.
0: Yeah.
2: I'm down to zero.
0: Wow, very good. That's
1: and
0: 12 fantastic.
1: Equal.
0: None of that.
2: One thing I wanted to ask you. Courtney, are you going to the parade tomorrow?
0: On Saturday, the Gatsby parade?
2: Not tomorrow. Yeah, Gatsby.
0: I know. I wish I could. I'm working in the morning.
2: Oh, darn.
0: I know. I've always wanted to go, and I was so fascinated that people put their chairs out really early, and nobody touches them, and then they come, and they sit, and they watch the parade. It's fantastic.
1: Oh, no way.
2: I've had mine out for a week.
0: Is that crazy? It's so wild week? To me. I can't believe people do that and nobody touches them. I'm like, that's wild.
2: I have set up on the same corner for approximately 40 years.
0: Wow.
2: And I've never lost a chair.
0: Wow. I love that. But I'm going to try for next year. And I'll put the chair right near Willie.
2: All right, guys. Look, have a super day and we'll talk soon.
0: You
2: All
0: too. Right.
1: Go spread the news.
0: Thank you.
2: Bye. All right.
1: Bye.
3: 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Let's hear what you have to say. Talk to Courtney and Brendan now. 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
0: 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The pain backs off. 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
0: Hey everyone, it's Courtney and Brendan sitting with Nicole O'Brien, owner of Unique Plates here in Rhode Island. 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
1: Nice.
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1: It's brought to you by Marshall Building and Remodeling. We had a crash on 95 southbound down by Route 146. Had the shoulder blocked for a moment, and then it was cleared out of the way fairly quickly. But delays are there now on 146 southbound before Branch Avenue. You've got some brake lights there. 95 southbound coming into Providence just after George Street before Lonsdale Avenue. You're going to see some brake lights there, and then it's slow going for a couple miles anyway. Down to 146. 10 northbound also sluggish now, starting at Huntington Avenue up to 95 and 95 northbound. That's been a slow ride now for a little bit from Route 37, especially up towards Elmwood Avenue, and then after that by Thurber's Avenue, moving about 40 miles an hour there. No problems getting up to 195 from that point. 195 on the westbound side, though, you are backed up to the state line. You're going to need some extra time to get into the city this morning. No trouble on Route 4. Newport and Jamestown bridges are looking good. 195 eastbound and westbound along the south coast is doing just fine. 140 northbound, it's the usual delays getting on to 24, and 24 northbound, not bad. About 30, 40 miles an hour heading up from West Bridgewater into Brockton. A little bit slower after that, heading up towards Avon, and then things do ease up for you a bit before you get up to 93. 495, both directions are fine. 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
0: 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So we do have hazy, hot, and humid weather in the forecast for today. High of 91, may feel like 96 in some parts. Clouds, fog, and a chance of showers for tonight with a low of 70. And the heat continues tomorrow with a high of 90. Right now, 69 in Fall River, 66 in Newport, 72 in Providence here at Southern New England's Country. Cat

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1: It's Courtney and Brendan in the morning at 8:01. In-water construction for the westbound side of the Washington Bridge is officially underway. Hooray! Governor Dan McKee joined by the Rhode Island DOT officials and Walsh Construction Company at a news conference yesterday to detail exactly how far along officials are in the rebuilding process. They say the cranes are in the water. They're laying on the foundation. It's part of the bridge that people will never see, but it's a critical part that everything depends on. And they say they're already ahead of schedule.
2: Oh, good.
1: Yes.
2: Well, that's good.
1: The part promised to be replaced and reopened by November of 2028.
3: Ah, there you go.
1: So still 2.5 years away, but they say we're ahead of schedule. Everything is going well, so we feel very confident that November 2028 will be met or exceeded. A little early Christmas gift to Rhode Islanders coming up in 2028. The bridge will have brand new features that officials hope will make the commute much easier for drivers once it reopens. They're actually increasing the number of lanes that are going to go over the bridge from 4 to 5. So an extra lane there, hopefully ease up some of the congestion.
3: That's going to help a lot, I hope. Yeah, I would think so,
1: The bridge is also going to Bluetooth surround sound.
3: Ooh.
1: No, I'm kidding.
3: See, I believe everything. New York Knicks last night. Oh, they did a great job. You said you were watching it, some of the game?
1: I heard about it.
3: Yeah.
1: I was not watching it.
3: They won 107-106 game four. Now they're one win away from their first NBA Finals championship since 1973. So fingers crossed for them. It all went down at Madison Square Garden. Lots of folks were there. And, of course, all the stars were there, too. Mariska Hargitay was hanging out with Taylor Swift. And they had, I guess, their longtime friends. And they both had their Stevie Nicks t-shirts, but cute Nicks. With a K-N-I-C-K, which is very cute. But not everybody was happy to see Taylor, I guess. Monica McNutt, she's a radio analyst for the New York Knicks. She had a hot mic, and she didn't know it. And she said something about, what is she doing here? She shouldn't be here. And so, there was kind of a little back and forth about that. People were like, hey, be nice to Taylor. There's a lot of new faces here. You know, the playoffs, it brings everybody out.
1: So. Sure does.
3: Mm-hmm. But yeah, go Knicks.
1: Absolutely. 2026 World Cup begins today. This is the first time the tournament's hosted by three countries, the United States, Canada, and Mexico. Opening match taking place at 3 p.m. in Mexico City Stadium. Mexico will face South Africa following the opening ceremony. Canada and the U.S. will play their first matches on Friday in Toronto and in Southern California. The French team has already arrived in Boston. They're using Bentley University as their home turf here for practice and whatnot. They will play their first game at New York City next Tuesday against Senegal.
3: Okay. And I think is Ghana at, I think at Bryant, I think I had heard. But yeah, different
1: places.
3: Like
1: I'm a sports guy. Don't ask me.
3: checking in. But the Providence Fan Zone, I think that was opening today.
1: That's opening today as well.
3: That's a big deal. Lots of live music, parties, and watch parties and stuff like that.
1: It's going to get crazy. It's going to get crazy.
3: It is really nuts. Courtney and Brendan Mornings.
0: This is WCTK and WCTK HD1, New Bedford, Fall River, Warwick, Providence. Now, Cat Country traffic.
1: Seeing some pockets on 295 southbound from Route 6 down towards the Plainfield Pike. Northbound side of 295 is all right. Minor delays after Route 1 up in North Attleboro getting on to 95. 95 northbound coming into Providence. Your slowdown start just after Jefferson Boulevard. Heaviest up by Route 10 and then easing up a bit by Thurber's Avenue. About a 40-mile-an-hour ride from there to 195. Both sides of the Washington Bridge backed up onto the Providence River Bridge if you're on 195 eastbound. Backed up to the state line on 195 westbound. We're incident-free, though. Leaving Providence on 95 northbound, that's actually pretty good now. Up through the Attleboro stretch and into Mansfield. Almost at the speed limit there. 495 north and southbound is fine. On 140 northbound, New Bedford to Taunton, that's an easy ride. You'll tap the brakes as usual at Stephen Street, getting on to Route 24. Your delays on 24 northbound are all up by Harrison Boulevard. Getting up to that point, just some light volume through West Bridgewater and Brockton, about 50 miles an hour there. Headed down to South County on Route 4, things are looking just fine. 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

0: Cat Country 98.1. New music from John Morgan, Kid Myself, here at Southern New England's Country. It's Courtney and Brendan in the morning, 8:12. We're talking about little victories this morning. Maybe it's not so big that you want to brag to your friends about it, but hey, you can brag to us.
1: That's right. Even though we're your friends too.
0: Exactly. And those little things that we do really do add up. And sometimes you go, hey, wait a minute. All week I've been able to have less dessert. I don't know what. Or maybe not chips every single time I have my sandwich.
1: Or maybe have more dessert.
0: Maybe that's what you're working on. I want to be able to have more dessert. That's
1: sure.
0: True. And chips with a sandwich is a tough one, because every time it's like I can't have a sandwich without my little like chips or pretzels or some kind of thing. And after a while, like, you know, for a while there, that adds up because I wasn't really paying attention. I'm just eating out of the bag. And so I had to stop doing that.
1: That's why I gave up on sandwiches. If you don't have the sandwich, you don't get the craving for the chips to go with it.
0: Oh, yeah. I love sandwiches, though. What else do you eat then for lunchtime if you don't have the sandwich?
1: Not a whole bunch, actually.
0: Oh, yeah.
1: Sometimes just the chips.
0: Okay. You gave up the sandwich, so you got out the chips.
1: Exactly.
0: So small things, that's what we're talking about today. Maybe you were consistently going to the gym for a few days. Somebody else mentioned that they filled the car with gas the night before they had to drive. Sometimes that's what it is. Doing those small things that you don't feel like doing in the moment, but you know later on, your future self will be glad you did.
1: Yeah. Mm-hmm. I just remembered yesterday for lunch, I had a handful of Cheez-Its. So I'm back on that train, and you don't want to get back on that train.
0: That's not healthy for you.
1: Neither is a sandwich and chips, miss.
0: Well, the sandwich, I mean, at least it has some, you know, but the Cheez-Its, well, I love Cheez-Its. Yeah, I'm not going to talk smack about Cheez-Its.
1: It was the bottom of the box, too, and it's all the crumbs.
0: So delicious. Yes.
1: 401-224-1285 is our number. Give us a call. Send us a text. Tell us about that little victory for you. Maybe it was today already. Maybe it was yesterday, earlier this week, whatever. Some people chimed in earlier, including 847, who said, I finished mowing the lawn before it started raining yesterday.
0: Oh, that's a good one.
1: For just a bit. And that is always a good one. And Wanda from Kingston had mentioned doing laundry, getting it washed, dried, folded, and put away all on the same day.
0: That's a big deal.
1: That's a win.
0: Yeah. So we're going to go back to the phones, 401-224-1285. We have John in Johnston. What's your victory? Good morning.
2: Hi, Courtney. A small victory is I was recently laid off from a job I've had for 22 years. And
1: the person
2: who laid me off was someone I'd known for a bunch of years. And I said some very disparaging things about that person. And in a short Google search I made during the day to see how long that we had worked together, I found that not only was I right by what I said, but I wasn't even close to how bad the person was. So that was kind of a small victory for me, because you hate like heck to talk bad about someone. And then when it's not only true, but exponentially true, it was a rude awakening on my part. I didn't know this person was as heinous as the search provided.
0: So it sounds like you're better off not being associated with that person.
2: Yeah, I guess so. It's just that after 22 years, you hate to leave a place that you've kind of grown accustomed to.
0: Of course, of course. Oh, I'm so sorry for that loss of the job.
2: Yeah, especially when you're getting close to about 100 years old, so there's not many
0: John.
2: Opportunities.
0: John! No,
1: that
0: but it
1: can't
0: is.
1: Be true, John. Most people that age don't even use the internet. Right? They stay on their jitterbug phones.
0: Oh, see, there you go. The jitterbugs, yeah. I'm so sorry that you don't have the job anymore, but maybe this was a way of saying, you know what, you need other associations and new opportunities, and something else will open up for you.
2: And we will see. The days ahead will tell.
0: But, right.
2: Anyway, that's my small victory. I'm glad I was able to accomplish that and not feel so bad about being a mean person. That's the one thing I'm trying so hard not to be.
0: Right, of course, because you're such a nice guy.
1: Absolutely.
0: Yeah.
1: For our sake, don't go Googling us.
0: Yeah. That's
2: done
0: true.
2: And done.
3: You got something to say? Let your voice be heard by calling Courtney and Brendan at 401-224-1285.
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1: Things improving by the minute on 95 northbound. This report brought to you by Mattress Warehouse of Providence. It's about a 45-mile-an-hour ride now on 95 northbound from Jefferson Boulevard up to Thurber's Avenue. That's pretty good. 195 on the westbound side. Your delays still start just after the state line. When I say just after, I mean like 100 yards right by the sign there. 95 on the southbound side coming into Providence. George Street is where you see brake lights there. Down to 146, and on 146 southbound, Branch Avenue is where things start to slow down. 610 inbound is all right. No problems on Route 37. 295 on the southbound side. Just light volume down near the Plainfield Pike. On the northbound side of 295, it's after Route 1 to North Attleboro. We have just minor delays getting on to 95. 95 northbound leaving Providence is looking good. 195 along the south coast, incident free right now. 140 northbound, it's the usual delays getting on to 24. And on 24 northbound, wow, things have improved up by Harrison Boulevard. Still going about 40, 45 miles an hour now, but looks like there are fewer cars up in that area. 495 north and southbound, you're fine. And the 495 interchange up by 95, things are moving smoothly there too. 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
0: 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So it's going to be hazy, hot, and humid out there for today. High of 91, but it may feel like 96. Low 74 tonight with a chance of showers, and tomorrow very hot as well with a high of 90. It looks like we've got 90s for the weekend as well. Right now, 68 in Jamestown, 74 in Attleboro, 74 in Providence, here at Southern New England's Country. Cat

0: 101, Courtney and Brendan in the morning, 8:30 on the dot. Happy Thursday, everyone.
1: Yeah, this morning we're talking teeny tiny victories, those little wins in your life that maybe they're too small to brag about to your friends without getting mocked for, but we'd love to hear them anyway.
0: Yeah.
1: And if you think you deserve a little round of applause, we'll give you that too. 401-224-1285 is our number. You can give us a call. You can send us a text. You can also chime in on Facebook as well. Off the text line this morning, 171 says, I got one nice red strawberry from my garden yesterday before the birds got it.
0: Oh,
1: already an improvement over last year, and I'm bragging to everyone.
0: Yay! That's fantastic.
1: Bravo.
0: Yeah, that can feel like a victory because a lot of times, yeah, it just makes me giggle because my husband with the, oh, they're eating my blueberries. You know what I mean?
1: We have a couple of strawberry plants in my backyard. My son planted them. He got them at a Sweet 16 party. It was like the little takeaway thing for
0: nice.
1: All the kids.
0: Yeah.
1: It was a strawberry themed party.
0: Mm-hmm.
1: So he planted them in our backyard and we've been watching them grow. They grow like you can see the improvements day by day. And there were a few little strawberries that were starting to blossom from this thing. And then one of them got real plump, but it was still green, so he left it there. And then we went back the next day to check on it. Gone. I had no idea.
0: The little thieves.
1: I don't know what's eating it.
0: Yes.
1: Apparently it's birds.
0: Oh my gosh.
1: Gone.
0: Yeah, the birds, they do. They love it. Well, you can feel good that you're supplying the nice snacks for the neighborhood.
1: Oh,
0: birds.
1: There was no feeling good there. That was a rough time.
0: Yes.
1: Stolen.
0: Oh, so you can feel that. That would be a victory to get that one strawberry.
1: I can't even imagine how good that feels.
0: Goodness.
1: One.
0: Oh,
1: and it was red.
0: A lot of people chiming in on Facebook, too, talking about how they've kept their cool. So they get a round of applause for that, too. Keeping your cool, especially during traffic and in Providence.
1: Yes.
0: Bus drivers and stuff like that chiming in. Keeping their cool, absolutely. People talking about drinking more water, too, like Kathy. Staying away from coffee, says Josh. Yeah, that's a hard one to do. This one's actually big. Samantha says not being afraid of failure and being impulsively started a business called The Daily Blend. That's awesome. Starting a business is a big deal.
1: It really is.
0: That's a huge victory.
1: Staying in business is going to be the trickier part sometimes.
0: Right, exactly. So, my goodness, a lot of people chiming in on small things, maybe small adjustment to your diet, maybe just small things that you've done that you feel really good about. And we're giving you a little round of applause for it today.
1: Like when you dig out your summer clothes from last year and they still fit.
0: And
1: sometimes
0: they fit
1: even better than they did last year. Yes.
0: That's huge as well. So 401-224-1285, that's what we're talking about, these little victories. And we're going to go back to the phones. We have Vanessa in Attleboro. Good morning.
2: Well, I won something last night for the first time for caller 9.
0: Oh, nice.
1: Yes.
0: Oh, very good. Mm-hmm. So you won tickets.
2: So I never win anything, but then last night was a go, and I taught one of my clients, a 5-year-old, how to match a non-identical farm puzzle, 6 pieces.
0: Oh,
2: so
0: very good.
2: He was never able to match because it was a silhouette versus the actual picture of the animal, and he couldn't make the discrimination that they were still the same but different.
0: Oh, gotcha. So you've been working hard with him, it sounds like.
2: For like a month.
0: Yeah.
1: Wow.
0: So that's really good. So very good victory. And that's also very sweet because you share it with him.
2: Right. And it's not one of my accomplishments. It's more him, but I was a part of it.
0: Yeah.
1: It that must have taken you a while, too. You know, first time you see those puzzles.
0: Puzzles are tricky.
2: Yeah.
0: Well, thank you, Vanessa. We appreciate it. Great examples, my dear. And you enjoy the show, too.
2: Yeah, it should be fun. I mean, I got poison ivy, so I'm hoping I could be comfortable.
0: Oh, I hope so. Yeah, slather on some
1: calamine.
0: That's it. The pink stuff.
2: Yep, we've been taking down trees and all kinds of stuff in the yard, so I caught it somewhere, and Logan's got it too.
1: Everybody going to Brothers Osborne tomorrow night. If you see Itchy and Scratchy, that's Florida Mike and Vanessa.
2: That'll be me. He doesn't have it because he wasn't doing the work.
1: Not yet.
0: Not yet. It travels.
3: 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Call 401-224-1285 right now or send us a text. It's Courtney and Brendan in the morning. Now, Cat Country traffic.
1: Still a slow ride into Providence on 195 westbound. Your delays start at the state line. 95 northbound coming into the city. It's pretty good. We'll call it moderate volume over by Route 10, but all in all, not bad. Still moving about 35 miles an hour up past Thurber's Avenue to 195. 95 on the southbound side. You've got delays which start back at George Street, so a few miles of slow-moving traffic down to 146. And on 146, brake lights after Branch Avenue. The 610 is looking good. No problems on Route 37. 295 northbound and southbound. That's A-OK. Headed down to South County on Route 4 and over the Newport and Jamestown bridges. You're fine there. It's a speed limit ride. 195 east and westbound along the south coast is moving along just fine. Starting in Fall River on 24 northbound. That's a good ride up to Taunton past Route 140. Actually, all the way up to Harrison Boulevard. Then you're down to about 40 miles an hour there on your way up towards 93. 140 northbound. It's the usual slowdowns at Stephen Street and East Taunton, but very light volume on the roads at the moment. 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
1: Bringing you the latest news in the world of country music. 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
2: Still getting over all of the big moments that happened over the CMA Fest, and one of them involved one of your favorites, Lainey Wilson, and a little incident with Tim McGraw. Not just an incident, a big moment. Mm-hmm. If you watch Lainey's Netflix documentary, Keeping Country Cool, she reveals in that documentary that it is as a teenager, she wrote a letter to Tim McGraw asking for his help getting her foot in the door to country music. They grew up or lived about 30 minutes away from each other in Louisiana. But, of course, Tim was already a superstar when Lainey was much younger. And she said this was her childhood dream, to meet Tim McGraw. And she did that at CMA Fest. She said, I made up dance routines to every song he ever had. And I might just show him. Like, that's how big of an influence he was to her when she was growing up. And so this video that Lainey shared showed the two of them sharing a hug, chatting about their Louisiana roots and whatnot. And then Lainey mentions the letter. And Tim says he was embarrassed when he found out about it. First of all, because he found out last year and he never saw the letter and he wished he would have seen the letter. And he said, so I wrote you a letter back and I wrote it as though I had gotten the original letter. And so that was shocking to Lainey. She's a sweetheart anyway. But that wasn't all. He revealed that he got together with songwriter Tom Douglas to write a song inspired by that letter that Lainey wrote to him. And he said he would send her the song. So what will become of this song? Well, it could get lost in the mail, or it could become a duet, possibly. Maybe we'll see a Lainey and Tim collab at some point in the future.
3: To make her teenage dreams come true.
2: Right.
3: That's
2: I hope
3: amazing.
2: Faith Hill is not a jealous woman when it comes to this, because Lainey's stepping in. This
3: Lainey
2: could
3: may
2: get
3: be
2: messy.
3: Hanging out at the house, too. You know what I mean? Maybe they'll all be friends. That's fantastic.
2: Lainey, Tim, Doc, Faith. Yeah. Sure. All of them.
3: Double dates. Why not? And congratulations again to Ella Langley and her team. Ella and Miranda Lambert, Luke Dick, and also Joy Beth Taylor. They knew they had something special when they wrote Choosing Texas, but they didn't know just how special. And Billboard reports that The Smash now entered 28 weeks at number one on its Hot Country Songs chart, making it the longest leading hit by a woman with no credited recording artist since the chart started in 1958. And it debuted at number seven on the chart in November. And so now she's got it locked down right now because she's got Choosing Texas, Be Her, and I Can't Love You Anymore with Morgan Wallen. Top three.
2: Oh, yeah.
3: On fire, that one.
2: She is, absolutely.
3: So, absolutely,
2: yeah. Good stuff.
3: Yeah, really good. And also, I just want to mention, too, I was seeing this. Wynonna Judd fans will be very happy. She's got an album coming out in October.
2: Oh, wow.
3: Yeah, she said it's going to be the most personal yet. She's gone through so much, so I'm sure it's going to be, you know, a ton, you know, going on in that album. But, yeah.
2: It's going to be her most personal yet. Now, listen, I love me a good Wynonna song.
3: You do.
2: But she's at the point in her career where she's probably said that about seven other albums in
3: probably,
2: the past.
3: She's had so many
2: it's
3: albums.
2: It's my most personal yet.
3: It's my most personal, yes. Yeah. But yeah, so this is going to be great to see her back out there again. And maybe she'll do a little touring, too.
2: Absolutely. It'll be her most personal yet.
3: It will be. Shut up. You're fresh.
1: It's Courtney and Brandon waking you up.
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4: Fairly easy ride coming into Providence on 95 northbound this morning. We've got minor delays starting at Jefferson Boulevard up to Route 10. After that, things ease up. The further up you go towards 195 eastbound and westbound over the Washington Bridge. Still a slow go there. Backed up to the state line on 195 westbound. Your 95 south ride coming into Providence slows down starting at Lonsdale Avenue. 146 sluggish at Branch Avenue. The 610 inbound is all right. 295 both directions doing fine. No problems on Route 4. Newport and Jamestown bridges wide open this morning. 195 east and westbound. It's an easy ride this morning along the south coast. 140 northbound. Quick tap of the brakes now after Stephen Street to get on Route 24 and on 24 northbound. Just some light volume up past Harrison Boulevard. It's about a 45 to 50 mile an hour ride there. 495 northbound and southbound looking good. 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
5: We could have a little hot streak going on here, a little heat wave, as they say. High of 91 for today, hazy, hot, and humid. Could feel like 96. Low 74 tonight with a chance of showers. Tomorrow, very hot as well with a high of 90 and a high of 90 for Saturday, too. Right now, we have 73 in Plymouth, 73 in Wakefield, 75 in Providence here at Southern New England's Country. 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

0: Cat Country 98.1. Great day for living if you like it hot. It's going to be high in 91 today.
1: I do like it hot.
0: He likes it hot. 9:05 with Courtney and Brendan in the morning. And I realized I had a lot to say about this subject. An estimated 40 billion bottles of ketchup are consumed each year around the world. And it's unlikely, though, that they're all emptied. You know, it's kind of like the peanut butter.
1: Sometimes
0: there's a little bit
1: emptied.
0: Left because people don't finish it off. But here's the thing. From many years of restaurant business, waitressing and stuff like that, we learned how to get the ketchup out of the bottle. And sometimes we would even marry the bottles. So there's a device that you'd stick in one side of it and you put it upside down on the other bottle that you want to, and you marry them, you know?
1: And, oh, that's nice. Mm-hmm. Is there a certification needed?
0: Right, exactly.
1: Like
0: sign
1: a
0: over
1: JP
0: here, yeah.
1: of K or what?
0: But there was a thing in here. They were talking about if you want to get all the ketchup out, don't shake it, but you want to spin it. And you don't need to tap or squeeze and stuff like that.
1: It.
0: But this is something I thought everybody did. I do this with my shampoo bottles. I do it with all bottles. You take it, and it's the centrifugal force. You basically, you spin it. You take it, and you make sure that the cap's on really tight.
1: Yeah, that's smart. Start with that first.
0: But capside down, you swing your arm in a circle with the bottle. And so it all comes down, that centrifugal force. Do you do that?
1: No. Is it good for your lymphatic system?
0: It probably is.
1: Oh, good.
0: I've done this for years. Like I said, I do it with everything. I do it with my gel. I do it with my shampoo.
1: Really?
0: I do it with anything that I need to get the last drops of. And you spin it, and it really does work.
1: Do you do one bottle in each hand so you get the full body workout out of this while you're doing your...
0: No, but
1: your,
0: hey, that's a good
1: your
0: point.
1: Your four things, and then you reverse and
0: maybe
1: you
0: I
1: backwards.
0: Should do that. Yeah, maybe
1: make it
0: I
1: part
0: should
1: of your morning
0: that.
1: Routine.
0: Yeah, I mean, this is—it's funny. The other thing you can do is you take the bottle, and I was always taught too. You tap on the 57 on the Heinz 57.
1: I've heard that too,
0: and that'll come out. You know, but yeah, the centrifugal force. Try it out if you haven't.
1: I might have to.
0: It's actually not bad. And like I said, I didn't think it was a big secret. I've been doing it for years.
1: Oh well, go ahead and brag, you.
0: Get down to the last drop, baby. You want to save that money, right? Here's Jake Owen.

0: music this good? Don't be surprised if your walk to the break room takes on a little swagger.
1: Southern New England's Cat Country 98.1.

0: Country 98.1. Courtney and Brendan in the morning, 9:17 on your Thursday. Just a reminder to not drive by those lemonade stands, but to stop and help out the children.
1: If it's safe to. I see them sometimes set up on very busy streets.
0: Oh,
1: it's like
0: do
1: by
0: you?
1: The time you see them, like you don't want to hit the brakes. And,
0: well, yeah.
1: Because there's no place to park.
0: Poor planning on behalf of the kids. Jeez Louise. Okay.
1: Sorry.
0: Safely bring yourself to a stop and bring yourself over. Oh, gosh.
1: Wow. You're really on me this morning.
0: I was just saying, you know, don't go by.
1: Safety first is
0: okay,
1: my point.
0: Safety first. Okay, great. But in Kansas, someone called 911 to report two young brothers who were running a lemonade stand, but the plan, I guess, backfired when the emergency responders became paying customers.
1: What would the emergency
0: I don't know. Exactly. Like, who was calling 911 on kids with a lemonade stand? Like, what the heck was that about? But yeah, I guess to the caller's chagrin, the first responders arrived at the lemonade stand. Not only did they choose not to shut it down, but they contributed to the cause, and they purchased some drinks and snacks for themselves. Then they called for backup and had more people come down and say, hey, we need you right away. So then, like, probably, you know, a bunch of other police officers came over and got lemonade.
1: Calling all cars.
0: Exactly. I don't know why they were being called on. Maybe somebody thought they were doing something suspicious. I don't know. But yeah, and the
1: what's
0: kids,
1: in the lemonade?
0: I don't know exactly. The kids were just saying, you know what? They're going to use the money to buy a new e-bike, help the homeless, and also pay for diapers for their nephew and niece. So they were just up to some nice things.
1: I guess so.
0: Oh my goodness,
1: that's
0: gracious!
1: Cool.
0: But yes, remember to be safe when
1: that's
0: you
1: right.
0: see those lemonade stands.
1: You see a lemonade stand, you stop
0: yes.
1: safely and don't call 911.
0: No, don't call 911. But do call for backup and get more lemonade for other people too.
1: And be sure to tip.

0: Backcountry 98.1, Mornings with Courtney and Brendan, 921. Thanks for hanging with us and happy Thursday. So not everyone is aware, but the first shot, so to speak, fired at the Revolutionary War was years before that, and it may have been in Warwick, folks.
1: Oh.
0: Mm-hmm. We were just talking about Gatsby days earlier. More than 3 years before the signing of the Declaration of Independence, and more than a year before the Boston Tea Party, which, of course, very famous, people know about that one, a group of Rhode Islanders carried out one of the earliest acts of resistance against British rule. It was the Gatsby Affair. It took place on June 9th, 1772, and colonists, they boarded and burned the Gatsby in Narragansett Bay, and I guess the Gatsby was enforcing British trade laws and were cracking down on smuggling in Narragansett.
1: Oh,
0: so
1: wow.
0: Maybe surveillance going on and everything. So the colonists viewed the ship's presence as government overreach, and they resented its aggressive enforcement tactics. So, interesting.
1: Like, you really paid attention in history,
0: really,
1: you
0: know what I mean? I'm reading an article right now, and I was like, oh, I guess they got fed up, and they designed a trap because the Gatsby got grounded, and so they, you know, decided to jump on board. They took everybody off of there, but then they burned the boat.
1: Amazing. Wow.
0: And now we have a parade, and we have walks, and we have, you know, crafts and all sorts of stuff going on in Gatsby.
1: Gotta tell you, my knowledge of history involving boats goes to like Noah's Ark and the Titanic and maybe the Andrea Doria.
0: Wow, it really jumps.
1: Yeah, it does.
0: Uh-huh. How about the Anna Maria, what was it, the Santa Maria?
1: The Columbus's ships. There are those too, which obviously I'd forgotten about because I didn't mention them in my examples.
0: Right, so it's just a few. But now you can add one more to the list.
1: You have just answered all the questions that nobody ever had. Awesome.
0: Oh my gosh! Oh,
1: it's,
0: my gosh.
1: It's not true. Those of us in Massachusetts wonder what Gatsby days are all the time.
0: Like, what is that? Like, what the heck
1: they're
0: is that?
1: They're doing something over there.
0: We're trying to, you know, get the shine off of the Boston Tea Party, I guess. But
1: exactly.
0: No, there's enough room for all of us. There's
1: there
0: abundance
1: is.
0: For, yes.
1: Just not along the parade route because you had to have your chair set
0: true.
1: Up a week ago.
0: Isn't that fascinating? So Willie called in, and I've heard this from other people, and they go, hey, you're going to the Gatsby Day Parade? And I'm like, no, I haven't made it there. I don't even think I've been to the Gatsby Days, like, celebrations, but I haven't made it to the parade. And basically, people put their chairs out, and that's like a week before the parade.
1: Like, they put their chairs
0: happened.
1: Out like they're trying to, like, save their space for when it snows.
0: Yeah, not for when it snows, for when you know, they put it out for so they can sit,
1: yeah.
0: You know, but along the parade route. But people respect that, and I love it. I think that's fantastic. They start roping things off and everything, and so, yeah, Willie was a week early.
1: So if you just show up randomly
0: you can. Will
1: you still find a spot to be able to watch the parade
0: I
1: from?
0: Don't know. That's a good question, because I've never been to it. And the thing is that you won't be sitting, probably, because all the seats have been taken.
1: That's true. So
0: yeah,
1: standing room only.
0: I guess so. But this is kind of fascinating. Yeah, this year's Gatsby Day road race and parade will take place on Saturday, June 13th. That's this Saturday. And the festivities conclude on Sunday, the 14th. And they're going to have the burning of a replica Gatsby ship in the waters of Patuxent Village.
1: Yeah,
0: wow.
1: It'd be foolish to burn the real one at this point. It's already been burned.
0: It's been taken care of.
1: Yeah, it's
0: oh
1: done.
0: Oh, gosh.
2: You got all you need for a concert every day.
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0: Cat Country 98.1, Courtney and Brendan in the morning. It is 9:40 on your Thursday, and we're getting excited because the weekend is like almost here.
1: I love it.
0: Oh my goodness gracious. And of course, we always have some great suggestions on what you can do for your weekend. And also, if you have any charity events, you can head there too and let us know about it. Of course, I'm talking about the Cat Country 98.1 morning show on a mission with the Rinaldi brothers. We've got a community calendar that's really getting full. And so if you're saying, what do I want to do this week or on the weekends, definitely come over there. Mm-hmm. And if you have something cooking, we want to know about it. So
1: of
0: go
1: course.
0: Over there and, you know, drop us a line and give us a link and that kind of good stuff. But yeah, this is pretty cool. I'm going to check out, tonight, let me check this out. It's Wishes by the Sea, Matunuck Community Association, and it's to help benefit children's wishes. And this is pretty cool. It's going to be, it sounds like a really fun night with appetizers, music, cocktails, raffles. And you can get more information again at catcountry.com, morning show on a mission page. But the attire is summer cocktail casual. I like that.
1: Nice.
0: It's going to be, you know, probably it's going to be a little cooler down there, too. It's going to be in the 90s today.
1: Sure.
0: But down there, maybe a little cooler with a breeze.
1: Exactly.
0: Mm-hmm.
1: Not to be outdone by the Gatsby Parade, the St. Mark's Summer Festival in Warwick is happening on Saturday from 9 to 3. Local crafts about Bounce House, Touch a Truck, Zoo, Mobile, Raffles, food and drinks for sale, as well as baked goods as well. You can get info at stmarkswarwick.org or right on our Cat Country website.
0: Yeah,
1: Norman
0: nice.
1: Show on a mission.
0: Very cool. Yeah, a lot of cool things going on in the weekend, too. The New Bedford as well.
1: They've got a Pride Block Party happening. This, I believe, is on Saturday as well. Getting all the details on this one. Food trucks such as Lexi's Road Dogs from Westport. Lexi listens to our show.
0: Nice.
1: This is happening all in the heart of New Bedford. 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
0: Very cool. And Friends of Attleboro Animal Shelter, third annual Pottery Paint Night. I don't know if they want me going there.
1: Oh, boy.
0: Pottery and paint?
1: If it's finger paints, maybe.
0: You can choose from a variety of pottery pieces. Okay, they already have the pottery there. You don't have to make the pottery. It's just painting the pottery. All right, that's
1: nice.
0: Cool. Tools and materials are provided. Raffles and cash bar. Bring your own snacks. But yeah, to benefit the animals. That's mm-hmm. fantastic.
1: This one's not on our website, but I drive by it every day in East Providence, across from East Providence City Hall. The Sacred Heart Church over there, they do this annual feast every year. And it's coming up this weekend. Starts tomorrow, runs through Sunday.
0: Oh, nice.
1: And they've got these signs, and it looks so welcoming. Because I know they put a lot of heart into getting things set up, because they started like on Monday. And so every day when I drive by, they get a little more set up. And then tomorrow, like the bounce house will be ready. It looks like a good time.
0: It's like building anticipation.
1: Absolutely. For in the East Providence area, I'm sure it's a thing people probably already know about and look forward to.
0: Yeah, that's really cool. And then also on Sunday, South Shore Garden Tractor Pullers. This looks interesting.
1: It does, absolutely. Yeah. It's a group of tractor pulling aficionados.
0: Mm-hmm.
1: And they get together and they do this thing. It's over in Westport.
0: Nice.
1: Plenty of info on their website and a ton of pictures. If you like vintage, like garden tractors and stuff.
0: Oh, that's so cool.
1: This would be a group for you.
0: That's really awesome. So again, come to our Morning Show on a Mission page, catcountry.com. Get all the information and don't be shy. If you have a charity event or something going on in the neighborhood you want everybody to know about, you let us know as well.
1: We got big mouths.
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I'm Grady Walker, and thanks for spending your Thursday with us here at Southern New England's Country Station. 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

Country 98.1. Chances of showers later in the afternoon today with a high near 91, dropping down to about 65 degrees later on tonight. Oh.

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Cat Country 98.1, the Red Sox have a well-deserved off day today before jumping into another three-game home series with the Rangers tomorrow. 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

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CMA Fest was this past weekend, and among the many performances, fans witnessed a reunion of Florida Georgia Line as Brian Kelly and Tyler Hubbard performed together on Thursday. As expected, fans were sent into a spiral on social media, knowing that the boys are officially working together again.

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I'm Grady Walker, and thanks for tuning in to Southern New England's Country Station. 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

Country 98.1. Luke Bryan kicked off his 2026 Word on the Street tour a couple weeks ago as he's traveling around with artists like Zach John King and Shane Prophet, and it's looking like another fun summer for Luke Bryan fans.

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Cat Country 98.1. Chances of showers later in the afternoon today with a high near 91 and a low around 65. 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

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Sunny and hot today. Highs in the low 90s. We could see heat index values as high as 97. Chance of showers and thunderstorms overnight tonight. Still pretty warm. Lows in the low 70s. And tomorrow, mostly sunny. Maybe a slight chance of showers in the afternoon. Highs in the low 90s. It's Brian Martin. We ride.

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0: What time zone am I on? What country am I in?
1: It doesn't matter. It's 5 o'clock somewhere.
0: It's always on 5 in Margaritaville, come to think of it.
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Cat Country 98.1. As part of Providence's big school building push, leaders broke ground yesterday on the new Robert F. Kennedy pre-K to 8 school. It's a $75 million project that replaces the former elementary school with room for over 850 kids, plus collaborative learning spaces, outdoor learning areas, safer bus drop-off, and green space, too. Basically, Providence is trying to bring school buildings right into the modern era. Here's Nate Smith. Fix What You Didn't Break.

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Sunny and hot today. Actually got a heat advisory. Heat index value is going to be as high as 97. Chance of showers and thunderstorms overnight tonight, cooling down just a bit. Lows in the low 70s. And for tomorrow, chance of showers in the later afternoon. Again, though, mostly sunny, hot, highs in the low 90s. Keeping your Thursday afternoon moving with Zach John King. Let's get to drinking.

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2: 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This is Sam Hunt. Out here on the
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Cat Country 98.1, waking up weekdays with Courtney and Brendan in the morning. Tomorrow morning, they've got your chance to win a pair of tickets to see Trampled by Turtles on July 22nd. For now, it's Shane Prophet getting you through your Thursday. 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

Cat Country 98.1. Going to be hot the next few days. Maybe looking for something to do. The Museum of Natural History and Planetarium in Roger Williams Park is launching its summer celebration. That's going to start on Monday, June 29th. Daily family activities running all the way through September 6th. Kids can explore Rhode Island's natural history, coastal environments, museum quests, hands-on activities, and daily planetarium shows. It's a summer learning disguised well enough that nobody has to call it educational. We can just call it fun. Here's Luke Bryan, Move 98.1.

Cat Country 98.1. Chance of showers and thunderstorms overnight tonight, cooling down just a bit. Lows in the low 70s. Tomorrow, we'll see chance of showers in the later afternoon. Again, though, mostly sunny and hot. Highs in the low 90s. And looking ahead to Saturday, still sunny, still hot. Highs remain in the low 90s. Megan Maroney now, Am I Okay?

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0: Cat Country 98.1, waking up weekdays with Courtney and Brendan in the morning and Southern New England's country all day long. Kevin Lawrence is up next. He's going to get you home, and he's got your chance to win a pair of tickets to see Trampled by Turtles on July 22nd. For now, it's Jackson Dean. Don't come looking.
1: Got a head full of

0: Cat Country 98.1. Just after 3 o'clock with me, Kevin Lawrence, banging out more of Southern New England's country. Hot enough for you out there right now. 91 outside of the Cat Country studios at this hour. Here's music from Thomas Rhett.
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And things like this always happen to me at the worst possible time. I was driving into work this morning, and the air conditioning in my car conked out. So it's 91 degrees outside right now, and I have no air conditioning. Oh, well.

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6: 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Sunny and hot for the remainder of the afternoon. The beaches are packed today. Temperatures topping off in the low 90s. Slight chance of showers and thunderstorms after 7 p.m. tonight. Tomorrow, some showers and thunderstorms during the midday. Otherwise, mostly sunny for Friday and a high once again in the low 90s. Right now, 92 downtown Providence. It's Southern New England's country.

88.1. Traffic already heavy on Route 4 northbound. A lot of people starting to leave the beaches. And we're seeing delays from Wickford Junction in North Kingstown through East Greenwich up to I-95 in Warwick. 95 north also bogged down in Cranston near Route 10. Heading up to Thurber's here in Providence. 195 east and west. A parking lot right now getting onto the Washington Bridge. And Route 24 south and 495 south backing up near the Bridgewater rest areas.

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Cat Country 98.1. Well, the PVD Fan Zone officially opening up today in Providence as the World Cup kicks off. Bars in Providence also preparing for an influx of fans and extending their hours during match days. The Fan Zone will offer live watch parties, music games, and a rotating lineup of food trucks. There's also a beer and wine spirits garden.

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I am Kevin Lawrence, live inside the Cat Country studios. Got the air conditioning cranked outside here in downtown Providence. It's now 93 degrees. You factor in the humidity, it feels like it's 98.

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12: 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Do it now. Slight chance of showers and thunderstorms later on tonight. And then maybe some showers and thunderstorms during the midday tomorrow. Otherwise, mostly sunny and hot again on Friday with a high somewhere in the low 90s. Right now, we're at 93 in North Dartmouth. It is 93 also here in Providence at Southern New England's country.

Country 98.1. Traffic alert. Serious traffic jam right now on Route 138 westbound. Backup starts just after the Newport Pell Bridge and extends over to the Jamestown-Verrazano Bridge. Not sure of what's going on. Route 4 north slow and heavy through East Greenwich heading up to I-95 in Warwick. 95 north backing up in Cranston near Route 10 up to Thurber's here in Providence. 95 south stacking up from the S-curves in Pawtucket down to Rhode Island Hospital. 610 connector inbound completely jammed up. 195 west slow moving, getting onto the Washington Bridge in East Providence. And 495 south, that's backing up from Rainham, moving into Middleborough. 24 south, also slow from the Bridgewater rest areas down to Route 44 in Rainham. 195 eastbound, slow going in Dartmouth near Route 140.

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I have your chance to win a pair of tickets right now. 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

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We're minutes away from quitting time. Traffic backups right now on Route 138 westbound from the Newport Pell Bridge over to the Jamestown Verrazano Bridge. 95 north also stop and go from Route 10 in Cranston up to Thurber's here in Providence. 95 south stacking up from Smithfield Ave down to Rhode Island Hospital. 610 connector inbound jammed up. 195 west at a crawl from the Seekonk East Providence line onto the Washington Bridge and seeing delays on 495 southbound near Route 24 heading into Middleborough.

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It's a scorcher out there right now. 93 degrees here in downtown Providence. You factor in the humidity, it actually feels like it's 98 out.

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101.1. Hot, hazy, humid out there right now. And you're probably boiling over if you're stuck in traffic as well on Route 138 westbound, bumper to bumper now, from the just after the Newport Pell Bridge over to the Jamestown-Verrazano Bridge, I-95 North. That is clogged from Route 10 in Cranston up to Thurber's here in Providence, 95 South, stacking up from the S-curves in Pawtucket down to the 146 merge, 146 South stop and go from Branch Avenue down to I-95, 195 West, creeping along from the Seekonk East Providence line, getting onto the Washington Bridge, and still seeing delays on 495 southbound near the Bridgewater rest areas heading into Middleborough.

Country 98.1, the National Weather Service still issuing that heat advisory until tomorrow night at 8 p.m. Slight chance of a shower or thunderstorm before midnight tonight. Really not going to cool things down at all. Going to be hot again tomorrow. High humidity. Temperatures well into the low 90s again for Friday. Right now, 92 in Providence at Cat Country 98.1. Yeah.

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If you're looking for a convenient and scenic way to get between Providence and Newport this summer, you can once again hop aboard a ferry. The Rhode Island Department of Transportation announcing today that the Providence-Newport Ferry is returning for its 11th year, with service starting tomorrow.

One traffic alert. This is not going to help the afternoon commute. Getting word of an accident right now in East Providence. Happened just a few minutes ago. 195 westbound near the Broadway exit. We are now in total gridlock from Seekonk heading into East Providence on 195 west. The right lane and right shoulder are shut down.

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Well, it's here. The World Cup officially getting underway today. 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

Cat Country 98.1, winding down your drive at 5. Still seeing heavy traffic on Route 138 westbound from just after the Newport Pell Bridge onto the Jamestown-Verrazano Bridge. 95 north, that's slow and heavy from Route 10 in Cranston up to Thurber's. 195 west, we had an earlier crash in East Providence near the Broadway exit. That accident was just cleared away, so traffic should start to thin out a bit if you're heading in that direction. And I'm still seeing delays on 495 south from Route 24 moving into

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Still 88 degrees in downtown Providence right now. You factor in the humidity, it feels like it's 96.

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Cat Country 98.1. The Red Sox have the night off. They'll be back at it tomorrow when they start off a homestand up at Fenway. But the World Cup gets underway tonight. South Korea takes on Chechnya. That game starts at 10 p.m. and you can watch it on Fox.

0: Cat Country 98.1. Slight chance of a shower or thunderstorm before 10 p.m. tonight. A low of only 70. Tough night to sleep if you don't have an air conditioner. Slight chance of a shower or thunderstorm during the midday tomorrow. Otherwise, mostly sunny for Friday. Hot and humid again with a high of 91 tomorrow.
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0: 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It's Courtney.
1: And Brendan. 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

Cat Country 98.1. I'm your man, Andy Shaw, and you got Southern New England's country on your stereo. Thanks for hanging out with me on another Thursday night. We got some Kenny Chesney coming up next. Here's I Go Back.

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Country 98.1. The World Cup kicked off today, but the first game at Gillette won't happen until Saturday. I can't imagine what Providence is going to look like this weekend. I saw something like 5,000 Scotland fans are expected to be staying in and around Providence for the World Cup. It might be the least sober weekend in Providence history.

Country 98.1. A chance of showers and thunderstorms here earlier in the night until about 11 p.m., switching to just a slight chance of showers between 11 and midnight. After that, mostly cloudy skies and gradually clearing up with a low around 69. Tomorrow, a slight chance of showers between noon and 2 p.m. and thunderstorms a little bit after 2 p.m. Otherwise, should be mostly sunny and hot with a high near 89.

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